think about the generations and to say we want to make it a better place for our children and our children's children so that they know it's a better world for them and think they can make it a better place.

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1: I've been out here walking and talking to myself about 4 hours now. Love is really a hurting thing.
2: Hey man, what's happening?
1: Hey brother, what's going on? All right. He's got his woman over there.
2: Yeah, how's he doing? Okay?
1: But my eyes at home. What time is it? Damn, it's 12:45. I think I'm gonna walk up here and see what's going on.